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Ain't about how we ended or how I love burned. Know what you owe me, I'm a tiger with my tongue.

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2: It's Mr. 305 checking in for the remix. You know they had that 75 Street Brazil. Well, this year's gonna be called Caiocho. Que hola, gata, que hola, omega. And this is how we gonna do it. Dale!